0: This was written by the Vaseline's. Well, it's a rendition of an old Christian song, I think. But we do it the Vaseline's way.
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1: 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I don't just want to know about any secret of yours. I want to know about one special secret. Oh! Because tonight I want.